you take my hand and come with me because you look so fine that I really want to make you mine. 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Now you don't need

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I said, you look so fine that I really wanna make you mine. Come on and get your kicks. Now you don't need money with a face like that, do ya?

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1: From his platinum album Multiply, he is the Grammy nominated Ed Sheeran.

0: Hello, mate. Yeah, not bad, you. Yeah, how'd you get on with that salt the other night? Oh, she was lovely, mate. No, I'm just going down Jono's for a game of sticks and balls. You coming down? There you go, mate.
1: Go on.
0: Yeah, mate.
2: Oi, oi!
0: Yeah. I know, she was lovely, wasn't she? I guess I'm right. Boy, have a look. There's loads of Jack and Danny in here, mate. You want to get yourself down. All right, son. I'll see you soon. Ta-da.

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1: Nobody ever tells you that.

0: learn how to walk and they learn how to talk.
1: No subject will ever be taboo.
0: You want to be one of them.

0: 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And they turn out to be the most delightful people you will ever meet in your life.
1: Hello and welcome to the DNCE First Annual International Cake Fight, where no matter how you slice it, it's a piece of cake. Now let's go to Lisa on the sidelines, who has all the delicious details on this frosty fight.
2: I'm Lisa Morningdale reporting live at one of the year's biggest events. As you can see, the crowd is going wild. Let's see who will have their cake and eat it too. Back to you.
3: All right, let's do it. Ladies and gentlemen, DNCE!

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Deep down in the jungle, last I banging my first bongo. 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

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Yeah, that's the crip side. Ain't no other way to play the game the way I play. I cut so much you thought I was a DJ. 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S, C, and double O, P, D, O, double G. I can't fake it, just break it, and when I take it, see, I specialize in making all the girls get naked. 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

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And would you save my soul tonight? Would you tremble if I touched your lips? Or would you laugh? Oh, please tell me this. Now would you die for the one you love?